Apple from the Osmond Brothers, who began singing together in 1958. They appeared on TV and in concert for years, but didn't become hit makers, really, until after their youngest brother, Donnie, came on board. That was Donnie singing lead on One Bad Apple when he was only 13 years old. We're reviewing the number one hits of 1971 on this edition of the History of Rock and Roll. And, of course, that includes one written by Kris Kristofferson and made famous by his girlfriend, Janis Joplin.

0: few artists personified the late 60s hippie lifestyle more vividly than Janis Joplin, who called herself a misfit from Texas. Shortly after recording Me and Bobby McGee, Janis sadly died at the age of 27 after overdosing on heroin. Grieving fans raced to stores to buy her final record, allowing Janis Joplin to hit number one for the first and only time with Me and Bobby McGee. A happier chart topper arrived in January 1971, and talk about bringing down the house, Tony Orlando recalled.
1: It was talking about the life of a couple in love in a tenement building somewhere in New York City, and he really didn't quite know whether the record would have national or international appeal, and thank the good Lord, it ended up selling 6 million records worldwide. We literally did use the ceiling in the recording studio and the pipes in the recording studio, and at one point in the record, the ceiling crashes down at the last time that the drum goes bump, bump, bump, and the whole ceiling begins to crash, and on some radio stations, it distorts. It's not your radio station, it's the ceiling itself.

0: and on with Knock, not once or twice, but three times on the history of rock and roll. More number one music from 1971 after this.
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Joy to the World, written by Hoyt Axton for The Happy Song, a proposed children's television special that never got produced. That left Hoyt with a bunch of songs he could shop around. He first offered Joy to the World to Steppenwolf. Would you believe Steppenwolf rejected it? Yep. Three Dog Night was Hoyt's second choice, but a good one, as their single became the largest selling 45 ever for Dunhill Records. Joy to the World hit number one in April 1971, and the same month brought chart topper number three to The Temptations. They'd been recording some heavy message music like Ball of Confusion and Psychedelic Shack, and it was time for a change of pace, and they found one. Like a light and lilting lullaby of love that sounded like this.

0: Eddie Kendrick sang lead with the Temptations on Just My Imagination, which featured the strings and horns of the Detroit Symphony Orchestra. In June 1971, a lady who had written countless hits for other people in the 60s found herself with the top-selling album of the year. It was called Tapestry. Boy, was it huge. It was from Carole King.
1: It is not easy in this business to be an artist. You are under pressures from people who think you should be a certain thing. If you're lucky enough to have a big hit like Tapestry, then people want to put you in that box. And if you step outside that box, and many albums subsequent to Tapestry, I've done a lot of different things. And to me, it's like it wasn't about whether they were going to be big hits or not. I was happy if they were, but it was about exploring my creative muse as a songwriter.

0: Carol King, and It's Too Late, from her LP Tapestry, the Grammy-winning album of the year. More number one music is on the way right after this.
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0: In the summer of 1971, Indian Reservation became a number one hit for Paul Revere and the Raiders, even though only one Raider, lead singer Mark Lindsay, performed on it. Why? Mark was a Native American, and he had planned to release the song as a solo record. Paul Revere, though, said, "Hey, the Raiders need a hit. If I ride my motorcycle to every radio station in America, could we credit Indian Reservation to the group?" And Mark agreed. The result was the largest-selling single ever released by Columbia Records. Meanwhile, the Rolling Stones were shifting personnel. Following the loss of Brian Jones, the Stones needed a new guitarist. Enter Mick Taylor.
1: I was very honored. I was very flattered, you know. I mean, they could have chosen somebody else. But, you know, they chose me. And I fitted in very, very quickly. I think for all the Rolling Stones, for Mick, for Keith, for Bill and for Charlie, it was it was the beginning of a new era for the group. We only used to spend about 10 days rehearsing, and then we'd go straight out on the road.

0: Rolling Stones and Brown Sugar, the very first release on their own label, Rolling Stones Records. More number one music from 1971 right after this.
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0: I'm Wink Martindale. The history of rock and roll continues now with more number one music from the summer of 1971.

In 1970, James Taylor's first hit, Fire and Rain, included the line, "I've seen lonely times when I could not find a friend." Well, Carole King responded by saying, "You've got a friend right here," by writing, "You've got a friend." That earned Carole a Grammy Award for composing the Song of the Year. James Taylor also won one for Best Male Pop Vocal Performance. By the way, Carole played piano on James Taylor's version of the song, which featured backing vocals by none other than Joni Mitchell. Then, in the fall of 1971, we got this.

0: Uncle Albert Admiral Halsey became Paul McCartney's very first number one solo hit after he left the Beatles. If it sounded a little bit like a medley, that's because, well, it was. It was a collection of bits of 12 different song ideas Paul had started but never quite finished. And by the way, Paul really did have an Uncle Albert, Albert Kendall, who married Paul's Aunt Millie. Too much detail? Well, let's move on. Before they became disco kings, the Bee Gees were into ethereal ballads. Robin Gibb of the Bee Gees recalled their very first number one hit.
1: How Can You Mend a Broken Heart was written, or I should say composed, by my brother Barry Gibb, and myself, at his flat in Addison Road in South London. Half the song was already written. And I myself completed the second half. In our heads at the time we wrote it, we thought to ourselves, well, we have here a top 20 single. It was very fortunate. It did make the number one spot.

0: The Bee Gees. Beauty, isn't it, huh? How can you mend a broken heart? August 1971. We'll hear a few more number one hits from that unforgettable year in a few minutes, but right now, let's take a brief break. Our resident rock historian, Gary Thoreau, is here with a musical memory.
1: They were big stuff in 1971. Five guys from Canada with two of the hottest hits of the year.
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1: Can you guess what group was led by that guy? Find out if you're absolutely right next on the History of Rock and Roll.
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0: Fame seemed to come overnight for the five-man electrical band in 1971, but they'd actually been struggling since 1963.
1: That is right, like 7 or 8 years, and as you said, we started in our home, Canada.
0: Les Emerson, how did you come to pick your unusual group name?
1: Simple. There were five guys in the band. We all played amplified instruments. We banded together to be a success. Five Electrical Band.
0: Which I guess is better than your original group name, the Staccatos.
1: That was back in Ottawa, and everybody thought we were an Italian restaurant at the time. So we changed the name. I guess we found the right one.
0: The group sold 1 million copies of their biggest hit in 1971.
1: It's just a simple story about a fellow coming into town on his motorcycle, and just because he looks a little bit different, he sort of spooks all the people in the town.
0: Les, where were you when you composed the song?
1: We were driving along Route 66 between Arizona and L.A., and there's so many signs there that you can't see the beautiful scenery around. I mean, it's just, the scenery is like nothing that we've ever seen before coming from Canada, and it's all blocked out by the signs.

0: Signs and Absolutely Right, the two hits that made them stars in 1971.
1: We were more of a harmony group before we decided to emphasize the instrumentals. But other than harmony, I guess our trademark is playing the kind of music that's uplifting, sort of a celebration of life.
0: Les Emerson of the Five Man Electrical Band. And I'm Gary Thoreau for the history of rock and roll.
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In November 1971, Gypsies, Tramps, and Thieves became the very first number one solo success for Cher after her many hits with one half of Sonny and Cher. It's worth noting, I think, that the original title of the song was Gypsies and White Trash, which producer Snuff Garrett had, shall we say, altered. At the same time, he should have altered the original record labels where the word Gypsies is misspelled. That brings us to the song about the lady who turned Rod Stewart from a boy into a man.

0: Maggie May, Rod Stewart. That was based in truth on a real incident in the life of Rod. In July 1961, Rod was 16 years old, and he met the woman who inspired his first number one hit at the Bulio Jazz Festival. Rod and his friends had snuck into the festival via a sewer pipe, which probably didn't make Rod smell all that good. But somehow, Rod and the lady did fall for each other. 1971 was a big year for the Osmond Brothers, both collectively and individually. Earlier, we played One Bad Apple, their debut number one hit. 7 months later, lead singer Donnie duplicated that feat as a solo singer.
1: We were deciding whether or not to release that song. We were wondering if the girls would take that hard, like, go away. You know, we're saying go away to them. But that was recorded when I had my high voice, before I had my voice changed. And we recorded that in Muscle Shoals, Alabama. I finished my perfect vocal, okay? And they accidentally erased it. So I had to go back and record it all over again.

0: Donny Osmond and his version of Go Away Little Girl. Number one music for him in 1971. It was Donny's remake of a number one song for Steve Lawrence from 1963. More after this.
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0: We're reviewing the number one hits of 1971 on the history of rock and roll.

Brand New Key was written and sung by Melanie Safka, a New York-based folk performer who preferred to use just her first name. Melanie's appearance at Woodstock inspired her first hit titled Lay Down Candles in the Rain. In 1971, to celebrate the end of a 27-day fast, Melanie got a burger and fries at McDonald's. And while waiting in line, she wrote Brand New Key, never guessing it would soon become a number one smash. That was in December 1971, the same month that we...

0: group Sly and the Family Stone really was a family affair with Sly's brother and sister in the band and other members who seemed like family. The song was really the story of Sly Stone's life and was innovative in that the background rhythm was supplied by a drum machine, not an actual human drummer. It was the very first such single to make it all the way to the very top of the hit parade. There was one other number one hit in 1971. It came from a singer-songwriter from Covington, Tennessee, nicknamed by a friend, the Black Moses.
1: He was expressing his view of the audience's reaction to me, and he said, you know, man, you're leading the people. You're the Moses of the music world, the Black Moses, you know, and people, he began to say that, and it began to spread. So, once an announcer, you know, that brought me on stage, he introduced me as a Black Moses, and the people, well, they'd been standing up, but it seemed like the enthusiasm was even wilder, and people responded that way. So from then on, it just began to, you know, really spread throughout the country, you know, industry. So once you catch on like that, you wouldn't go against the people and say no, and this is what they want. And, you know, I don't see anything detrimental about it. It's just... it's just a big task for me to try to not, you know, let the people down what they expect of me.

0: Isaac Hayes and the theme from Shaft, the 1971 crime drama starring Richard Roundtree. Isaac won the Best Song Oscar that year, and his single is now in the Grammy Hall of Fame. As we are now completely out of number one hits, next we'll hear a few number two tunes from 1971.
1: The cat is out of the bag. 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

Put Your Hand in the Hand was first offered to Ann Murray by Gene McClellan, who had written Ann's first hit titled Snowbird. Ann very much wanted to record the tune, but her label Capitol Records, for some reason, said no way. So, Gene gave the song to the group Ocean, a Canadian quintet led by Janice Morgan. And Ocean scored the million seller in 1971. Ann Murray's opinion, she said Ocean sang the tune off-key. Well, she's entitled to her opinion, I guess, which I'm sure she respects. That was in May 1971, the same month the Jackson 5 climbed to number 2 with this.

0: Never Can Say Goodbye was written by Clifton Davis, an actor on the TV sitcom That's My Mama. After he got his song to the Jackson 5, Motown Records wasn't quite sure if its adult theme was appropriate. After all, lead singer Michael Jackson was then only 12 years old. But they cut it, and the Jackson 5 took the tune all the way to number 2. Next up, the very first top 10 pop hit of a long-running Chicago quartet, formed as The Highlights. Success, though, eluded them until, as a nod to their hometown, The Highlights became The Shylights. Lead singer Eugene Record had the basic idea for this song, but it was his wife, singer Barbara Acklin, who actually wrote the words.
1: One

children play. 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But for me, just another day. They all gather around me. They seem to know my name. We laugh, tell a few jokes, but it still doesn't ease my pain. I know I can't hide from a memory, though day after day I've tried. I keep saying, she'll be back, but today

0: the Shy Lights, and Have You Seen Her? Here on the History of Rock and Roll. And then there was Thomas Jones Woodward from South Wales in England. His 30 hits were all adult in nature. Simple, straightforward, and to the point. Tom talked about his kind of music.
1: Basic rhythm and blues, or basic rock and roll with no gimmicks, you know, which I think is great. Because it's real, you know, it's something that life, you know. And I think everybody can associate themselves with that. And I think that's why it's big, because it's real.

0: Tom Jones scored his biggest hit of the 70s with She's a Lady in 1971. It sold a million, as did this next song on the history of rock and roll.
1: So you've dropped your phone. 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
0: The history of rock and roll continues now with more number two songs. Oh, yeah. This one reached number two in August 1971.

Jean Knight began recording in 1964, but with no luck whatsoever. She was working at Loyola University as a baker when she got the call to record Mr. Big Stuff. Her tune was shopped around to different labels, but all of them rejected it, except one, Stax, in Memphis. They sold more than 2 million copies of Mr. Big Stuff, which earned Jean Knight her first and only Grammy nomination. A month later, the Queen of Soul, Aretha Franklin, chose to revive a song first made famous in 1960 by Benny King.

0: King sold a million copies of Spanish Harlem in 1960. 11 years later, Aretha did the same with her new version of the same song. Aretha was a favorite of music critics everywhere, but that wasn't the case with Karen and Richard Carpenter. Karen recalled,
1: "We were ridiculed up, down, backwards, forward, sideways. Don't ask. I mean, we were ridiculed for bathing every day. We were put down for being clean cut. We took the brunt of everything that opened the doors for teens now. It's kind of nice to know that you've brought that much happiness to people and that somebody feels about you like they know, they've known you all your life, and that they can come up to you and talk to you and call you by your first name. I mean, that's nice. What's the matter with that? I mean, what's to be ashamed?"

Superstar from the Carpenters in October 1971. Let's close with a song that confused the head of Motown Records, Berry Gordy Jr. After all, he had never heard of this new word, ecology.

0: Mercy, Mercy Me, The Ecology from Marvin Gaye in our Spotlight Year 1971. The history of rock and roll is written by Gary Thoreau and engineered by Peter Gould. I'm Wink Martindale. By the way, don't forget to check out our Facebook page, History of Rock and Roll with Wink Martindale. See you next time, everybody.
1: Thank you, Wink. Well, we're approaching a very significant milestone with the history of rock and roll here on 91.9 Star FM. 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

Alison Durbin there, Games People Play, and starting us off was Sue Thompson with Sad Movies. It's 15 minutes past 12, and the Swingin' Blue Jeans up next with Hippie Hippie Shake, then a song going out to Al Pink, I Don't Believe You.

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And that was New World there with Tom Tom Turnaround and Galveston. Glen Campbell starting us off back from 1968. Now, the fundraising Westpac Helicopter Trivia Night will be held on Wednesday the 17th of June starting at 6:30pm at the Sporties Inverell. Cost is $10 per person. For more information, contact Tanya on 0447 214 323, and you heard about that right here on Star FM. 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

91.9 Star FM is giving two of our listeners the opportunity to win a Mark Hughes Foundation beanie. 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

0: Captain and Tennille there with Do That To Me One More Time and the Pretenders back on the Chain Gang. 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

And that was Bruce Springsteen there with My Hometown, the Beach Boys starting us off, Good Vibrations. It's now just 9 minutes away from 1 o'clock, and to take us up to the news, a couple of songs. Hot Chocolate, it started with Kiss and Graham Connors, The Ringer and the Princess.

And that was Marilyn Mocco. Marilyn McCoo. You don't have to be a star. And Oliver starting us off. Good morning, Starshine. Coming up now at 15 minutes past one, 1927, if I could, and then Adam Brand with Grandpa's Piano.

0: With the footy season on, Inbrel Sporties is the place to watch your favourite team in action with some of your mates and enjoy all the amenities of this very popular club. 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

And that was Shorty Long, Here Comes the Judge, The New Seekers, I'd Like to Teach the World to Sing, Carly Simon with Mockingbird, and before that, John Williamson with the old classic Boomerang Cafe. 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Cost is $10 per person, tables of 8. Contact Kerry on 0412 087433 to book by Sunday the 21st of June. You heard about that right here on Star FM. Coming up now, Bad English, When I See You Smile.

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And that was Vicki Lawrence there, The Night the Lights Went Out in Georgia. Aqua starting us off, Turn Back Time. 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You heard about that right here on Star FM. Coming up now to take us up to the 2 o'clock news, we have Foster the People with Pumped Up Kicks and Eric Clapton, Tears in Heaven.

And that was America there, You Can Do Magic. Norman Greenburn starting us off, Spirit in the Sky. Now, the Inverell Show Society will be holding its annual general meeting on Sunday the 21st of June at 10 a.m. in the dining room at the showground. Now, members must be financial in order to vote at the meeting. So if you think you'd like to vote, go and sort your membership out if it's not already current. You heard about that right here on Star FM. Coming up now, Kate Sobrano, See Right Through.

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That's the Air Noble there, back from 1961 with Good Looking Boy. Dr. Hook and the Medicine Show, Sylvia's Mother and Boris Gardner starting us off there. I Want to Wake Up With You. Beautiful song, isn't it? Now, the fundraising Westpac Helicopter Trivia Night will be held on Wednesday the 17th of June, starting at 6:30pm at Sporty's Inverell. Cost is $10 per person. For more information, contact Tanya on 0447 214 323. You heard about that right here on Star FM. John Lennon up now, Working Class Hero, and then Hot Chocolate, You Sexy Thing.

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0: If you have an interest in older veteran or vintage vehicles, or any kind of vehicles, motorcycles, or even model railways, you would probably enjoy becoming involved with like-minded people at the National Transport Museum. 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
1: And that was Smokey, Something's Been Making Me Blue, and Jeannie C. Riley, Harper Valley PTA. It's now 9 minutes away from 3 o'clock, and that's about it for me. Harley's in the studio sorting himself out, so he'll be along after the 3 o'clock news with Hits with Harley, and he'll be here until 6 o'clock. Now, Eric Carmen, Make Me Lose Control, and then Pseudo Echo with Funky Town to take us up to the 3 o'clock news.

0: You're listening to Hits with Harley here on Star. Marianne Faithfull, The Ballad of Lucy Jordan. Before that, Boss Skaggs with the Lido Shuffle and The Tourist, I Only Want to Be With You. Now, the Inverell Show Society will be holding its annual general meeting on Sunday the 21st of June at 10 a.m. in the dining room at the showground. 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

0: Linda Ronstadt, You're No Good. Before that, Little River Band, The Night Owls, Bob Seger and the Silver Bullet Band, Against the Wind, and the Pointer Sisters with Jump. We're sitting on at 20 away from 4, and don't go away, some more great music coming right up. 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

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You can do magic. Before that, we had Avril Lavigne, I'm With You, and the Beach Boys with Sloop John B. We are sitting on 6 minutes away from 4 o'clock. I hope your afternoon's going great. And to take you up to the news, we'll have a bit of Radio Gaga, Queen.

0: You're listening to Hits with Harley here on Star, Alan Jackson, Amazing Grace. Before that, Travelling Wilburys, End of the Line, and Garbage, Only Happy When It Rains. The next workshop for Days for Girls will be held on Saturday the 13th of June, commencing at 9:30 a.m. and finishing at 12:30 p.m. at the Inverell Club, Evans Street, Inverell. Days for Girls is a grassroots, not-for-profit organisation creating a better future for girls in third world countries. For more information, contact Margaret on 0428 157 633 or Julie on 0407 621 941. You heard about that right here on 91.9 Star FM. We are sitting on 21 past 4. Don't go too far away. We've got some more great music coming your way to brighten your afternoon.
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All you have to do is follow our new Star FM Facebook page, answer a simple question, and then you go in the running to win one of the beanies. 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

0: You're listening to Hits with Harley on 91.9 Star FM. Shannon Noel with Drive. Before that, Blondie, Rapture, Cold Chisel, Standing on the Outside, and Adobe Gray with a Drift Away. We're sitting on 20 away from 5, coming up very shortly on this day, brought to you by the Inverell RSM Club.
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5: On this day, June 7th, it was on this day in 1665, the Great Plague of London occurs. Samuel Pepys writes in his diary of houses marked with a red cross in London's Drury Lane, meaning somebody inside is infected with the plague and must be locked in for 40 days or until death. In 1905, Norway dissolves the union with Sweden, which was in effect since 1814. In 1917, Melvin Jones and a number of other Chicago businessmen found the Lions Club International, now the largest service organization in the world.
6: Well, we took the name Lion because it stood for courage, strength, activity, and fidelity. That was to be the platform on which Lionism was to be founded.
5: In 1929, Vatican City becomes a sovereign state. In 1942, the Battle of Midway ends. Admiral Chester Nimitz wins the first World War II naval defeat of Japan. In 1953, the first colour network telecast in compatible colour takes place in Boston, Massachusetts. In 1958, American songwriter Berry Gordy Jr. founds Tamla Records. It's a precursor to Motown Records in Detroit, Michigan. In 1968, Sirhan Sirhan is indicted for the assassination of U.S. Senator Robert F. Kennedy. In 1975, Thank God I'm a Country Boy, the single from John Denver, hits number one. Well,

0: 1975, Aussie pace bowler Dennis Lilly takes his first one-day five-wicket haul, claiming 5 for 34 against Pakistan in a World Cup match. In 1982, Graceland, Elvis Presley's home, is open to the public. In 1990, Michael Jackson enters St John's Hospital and Health Centre near his home for chest pains after a dance rehearsal and exercise session. In 1993, American singer Prince celebrates his birthday by changing his name to an unpronounceable symbol.
1: I had searched deep within my heart and spirit, and I wanted to make a change and move to a new plateau in my life. And one of the ways in which I did that was to change my name. It sort of divorced me from the past and all the hang-ups that go along with it.
0: In 2001, BP announces that it will build a new $600 billion platform offshore Trinidad that is expected to double the company's production of natural gas by 2004. In 2001, Tony Blair's Labour Party wins another landslide victory in the general election. In 2017, suicide bombers attacked the Iranian parliament in Tehran and the mausoleum of Ayatollah Khomeini, killing 12 people. It's the first Islamic State attack in Iran. In 2020, Black Lives Matter protests continued worldwide in large numbers. In Bristol, England, a statue of the 17th century slave trader Edward Colston is pulled down.
2: People might say it's vandalism, but black people have to walk these streets. Black slaves built Bristol. We have to walk these streets and see that statue of Colston's every day. That's what it means. That statue is a kick in the face to all black people.
0: In 2020, the COVID-19 global death toll passes 400,000, with confirmed cases at 6,973,195, according to Johns Hopkins figures. In 2023, New York's air quality sinks to the lowest in the world, as smoke from Canadian wildfires blankets the American Northeast.
3: You cannot see Manhattan from Brooklyn just across the way. It's really unbelievable to see.
4: Like somebody took an eraser and just erased the skyline. Or you could say it looks like we've gone back in time, that it's 1854 again in New York City.
0: On this day, June 7th.
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0: 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Steve Winwood, Higher Love. Before that, Lady Antebellum with I Need You Now, and Kenny Rogers with the good old song Daytime Friends. We're just 1 minute away from 5 o'clock, and I hope you're enjoying your afternoon, whatever you may be doing, and I hope you tuned into Star FM where you hear it all. 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
2: 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They stock a wide range of batteries to suit cars, caravans and heavy machinery.
3: I'm Mark Dransfield. Anthony Albanese has defended plans to slash disaster recovery funding despite fears it could hurt the most disaster-prone state, Queensland. The Commonwealth wants to swap its current 75% funding cap for an equal 50-50 split with the states. The Prime Minister insists the change will cut red tape, making it easier and faster to access recovery funding. However, Queensland Premier David Crisafulli is calling for a rethink on the move, saying it'll affect recovery efforts. Police are searching for a man after a stabbing at Bondi in Sydney's east. Toby Goff reports.
4: Emergency services rushed to the shopping strip on Bondi Road after reports of an early morning assault. Investigators have since revealed the actual attack took place inside a nearby apartment complex where the victim sustained a serious wound to his torso. The bleeding man managed to make his way out onto the road where he was assisted by members of the public before paramedics arrived. He's now in hospital in a stable condition. Detectives are calling on anyone with information to contact Crime Stoppers immediately. Toby Goff, Sydney.
3: Meantime, Bondi Beach shooting suspect Naveed Akram is reportedly preparing a legal defence, claiming his late father brainwashed and coerced him into carrying out the December attack. The 24-year-old is facing dozens of murder and terrorism charges after 15 people were shot dead at the Hanukkah celebration. Police sources state the pair filmed a confronting video manifesto before the attack, which revealed they were motivated by the war in Gaza. Six people have been arrested following a brawl at Melbourne's Flinders Street station overnight. Sarah Warmby reports.
5: Police were called after witnesses reported up to 10 people, some armed with machetes, were seen fighting in the concourse area at around 10 o'clock. Four people who jumped on a train were arrested by PSOs who seized a number of machetes. Another two people were arrested nearby. A 17-year-old was taken to hospital with a laceration to his arm. Of the six arrested, a 22-year-old has been charged. He's been bailed to appear before Melbourne Magistrates Court in November. The remaining five, all under 16, have been released pending further inquiries. Sarah Warmby, Air News.
3: Experts say there's no one reason behind an increase in fatal shark attacks in recent years. 35-year-old spear fisherman Daniel Turpin was killed by a suspected great white on WA's south coast yesterday. Marine biologist Dr. Daryl McPhee says it's the fourth fatal incident so far this year.
6: Between 2000 and 2019, there was 1.65 fatal shark bites on average in Australia. That rose to four between 2020 and 2025.
3: Overseas now, and rescuers have called off their search for two men trapped in a semi-submerged cave in Laos for more than 2 weeks, with the site becoming unstable. They say hopes of finding the pair alive are slim. Five men were rescued a week ago. Four of them managed to walk out after water was pumped out of the cave system. And police in the US are searching for several gunmen after a shooting at a community festival in Ohio. At least 12 people were taken to hospital. This is Air News. First to NRL, and the Panthers have smashed West Tigers 68-0 at Parramatta Stadium. It's the biggest winning margin in club history. Meantime, a short time ago in the first half, the Dragons led the Sharks 2-0. AFL, and at halftime, the Saints led the Swans at the SCG 71-63. Meantime, North Melbourne coach Alistair Clarkson has slammed his side's failure to step up against Fremantle, with the Dockers setting a club record 124-point victory.
7: Fremantle were good and we were dreadful. We were just nowhere in that space today. You know, they're top of the ladder for a reason and you just can't afford to not be really, really competitive in that space. We were dreadful in that space.
3: The Socceroos have drawn their men's international friendly with Switzerland 1-0 in San Diego. Tete Yenge has scored for the Aussies on his green and gold debut, equaling the score in the 56th minute as heard on Paramount.
8: Connor Metcalf, square ball for Yenge. Goal on debut for the Socceroos, and their bright start to the second half rewarded.
3: And 19-year-old Mia Andreeva has won her first ever major after taking out the women's singles final at the French Open. The newly crowned champion says she's still pinching herself.
9: The feeling in real life is so much better, obviously, than in your dreams. And it just feels amazing looking at this trophy and, you know, realizing that this is actually true.
3: Australian Independent Radio News.
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0: It's 5 past 5 and we are sitting on 15.8 degrees, so we're getting slowly down there. Relative humidity at 45%. Barometric pressure 1,028.5 hectopascals. A west-southwesterly wind of 9 kilometres per hour. Moderate fire danger rating and UV index is moderate. The sun set a few minutes ago at 3 minutes past 5 and it's due to rise in the morning at 14 minutes to 7. We're expecting a minimum of 7 overnight tonight, with Monday looking for a mostly sunny day with a top temperature of 19, a minimum of 7. Tuesday, about a 50% chance of 1 mil of rain, and then as the chart goes on, we go up to 60% Wednesday, 90% Thursday, 70% Friday. So we'll see what happens there. Hopefully we'll get a bit more rain. And Tuesday, mostly sunny day with a top temperature of 20 and a minimum of 8. You're up to date with the weather here at 91.9 Star FM. We're into the last hour of Hits with Harley. I hope you're enjoying your afternoon and enjoying the show. We will kick off this hour with Electric Light Orchestra, Livin' Thing.

0: You're listening to Hits with Harley here on Star. That was Clout with Substitute. Before that, Ice House, Walls, Laura Brannigan from 1983 with Solitaire. 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

0: Squanton featuring Amy Winehouse, Valerie. Before that, Bad Company, Can't Get Enough, Adele, Rolling in the Deep, and Journey, Separate Ways. We're sitting on 20 away from 6. Don't go away. We've got a few more songs coming up. And then you've got Lindsay filling in for Shelley after 6 o'clock tonight.
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Billy Joel, Uptown Girl. Before that, we had the Jay Giles Band with Freeze Frame. Thanks for joining me for Hits for Harley this afternoon. I had a wonderful afternoon. I hope you did too. We're 10 minutes away from 6 o'clock and I've got a couple of songs to take up to the news. Then after 6 o'clock, Lindsay is filling in for Shelley doing the Sunday night concert hall. So you'll have that to keep you entertained. For now, we've got Stevie Nicks with Stand Back and Simon and Garfunkel with The Boxer.

0: Star FM National News is brought to you by Byron Street Auto Electrics at 202 Byron Street in Verrell. They stock a wide range of batteries to suit cars, caravans and heavy machinery.
1: I'm Mark Dransfield. The tax office is chasing down more than $4 billion in overdue penalties and fines, almost double the amount from previous years. The ATO says a significant part of the outstanding money comes from fines for failing to lodge returns. Australia's eSafety Commissioner, Julie Inman-Grant, has likened the under-16 social media ban to fencing the ocean. The comments come as new data shows about 70% of children are still accessing banned platforms. Independent MP Sophie Scomps says the ban is a very blunt instrument.
2: Do we get a lot of students through Parliament House? I always ask them, how many of you still on social media? Most of them are still on there.
1: Shark experts are urging spearfishers to take extra precautions in the water after the second fatal shark attack on a spearfisher in WA within the past 30 days. 35-year-old Daniel Turpin was killed off the coast of Albany yesterday by what's believed to have been a 4.5-metre shark. Marine biologist Dr. Daryl McPhee says spearfishers face unique risks compared to other swimmers.
3: Spearfishing occurs in different locations. There's a stimulus of fish often present. So we do need to think about what we can do better for the spearfishing community. I know the spearfishing community at the moment in Western Australia is really feeling this series of events.
1: Meantime, a Perth man has been charged after a fatal crash, Jack Fenwick reports.
4: It's alleged around 11 o'clock on the morning of the 23rd of May, a Mitsubishi Tretop was travelling northbound on Forest Highway, about 90 kilometres south of Perth, when it hit and killed a man who was standing in the emergency lane next to his vehicle. The 63-year-old victim sustained critical injuries and died at the scene. A 54-year-old man has been charged with one count of dangerous driving occasioning death and is due to appear before Mandra Magistrates Court later this month. Jack Fenwick, Perth.
1: Six people have been arrested after machete and knife attacks in Melbourne overnight. Brian Wilson has details.
5: Last night, six people were arrested after police broke up a brawl at Melbourne's busy Flinders Street station. Five of the offenders were under 16. Some were carrying machetes. The incident follows a 16-year-old being charged after an alleged attack and attempted carjacking on a woman on Friday night at a suburban shopping centre. The court granting bail due to the accused's clean record. Meanwhile, a teenager who was already on bail has been charged in relation to an alleged stabbing of a homeless man in Bendigo in central Victoria last week. The victim was taken to hospital in a serious condition.
1: Medical researchers have identified a blood signature capable of predicting lung cancer years before traditional methods. The study indicates testing should expand beyond age and lifestyle factors, with a quarter of Australians diagnosed with the disease having no smoking history. Dr. Claire Whedon says it's another step in stopping the leading cause of cancer deaths.
6: So this is really a proof of concept of using this blood signature to establish precision cancer prevention for lung cancer.
1: And Pope Leo has used an address at Madrid's Royal Palace to criticise global leaders who fan the flames of polarisation to gain popularity. In his first official tour of an EU country outside Italy, the pontiff called on political figures to invest in helping youth appreciate diversity. This is AIR News. NRL and the Tigers have suffered a 68-0 loss to the Panthers. West coach Benji Marshall says the result is hard to take.
7: That performance was just unacceptable in terms of what we expect and the way we want to perform. And I'm actually surprised they stuck around as long as they did today, because it was clear to me from the start we weren't there.
1: AFL and North Melbourne coach Alistair Clarkson has slammed his side's failure to step up against Fremantle, with the Dockers setting a club record 124-point victory. Tennis and the French Open wraps up tonight with the men's final, and for his preview, here's Air Sport's Paul Walsh.
8: Roland Garros will be crowning its second Grand Slam debutant in as many days when Alexander Zverev takes on Flavio Cabolli in the men's final of the French Open. Second seed Zverev has reached finals previously at the Australian Open, US Open and Roland Garros, but is yet to secure that elusive title. His 24-year-old opponent has never progressed past a Grand Slam semi-final and enters this match without having played a semi-finals match due to the withdrawal of his friend and countryman Matteo Arnaldi. For Caboli, the lack of court time could go either way.
9: I have almost 4 days off. It's a lot. I will be fresh for sure, so maybe it helped, maybe not.
8: Paul Walsh for Airsport.
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11: And current temperature outside. Outside at the moment, we have 14.4 degrees, 48% relative humidity. Winds southwest at 9 kilometres per hour. No rain recorded since 9 a.m. this morning. Barometric pressure 1,028.9 hectopascals. Northern Tablelands then for Monday, partly cloudy, areas of morning frost in the south, a chance of morning fog, medium chance of showers, most likely in the late morning and afternoon with light winds from the east at 15 to 25 kilometres per hour in the morning. 20% chance of Miller rain or less tomorrow and a fire danger rating moderate UV index, moderate also, and no active warnings for this location at this time. With tomorrow for Inverell, we can expect mostly sunny for Monday, 20 degrees as tops, and for minimum Tuesday, mostly sunny again, 20 and 7 overnight, and Wednesday, possible showers, 21 and 8. Rain for Thursday, 17 degrees maximum. Yes, well, it is Lindsay in the chair for Shelley with the Sunday evening concert hall. And it's good to be back behind the microphone again to bring classical music to you. And, well, it's just different, isn't it? So start right along with Albert Kettlebay and he's in a Persian market.

opening piece of the evening here on Star FM, the Albert Kettle Bay in a Persian Market, played by the London Promenade Orchestra with Alexander Farris conducting. A lively start to the evening. Well, it is also, before we go much further, to say thanks to Harley for his hits with Harley Show. He plays a good song, doesn't he? He's a very good presenter here on Star. And, well, we proceed with the next piece from French composer Georges Bizet. His Bohemian Dance from the Carmen Suite number 2. It's number 11 in that suite. And based on the 1875 opera Carmen and compiled posthumously by his friend Ernest Guro, they adhere very closely to Bizet's orchestration, although the suite is directly inspired by Bizet. And it's not in order they appeared in the opera, but it's just a suite of fine music from that Carmen opera. Played for us this evening by the Montreal Symphony Orchestra, conducted by Charles Dutoit. And if I sound a little foggy, I don't know, I'm just feeling like I've just a little bit not quite up to speed. The voice is not good. But anyway, we'll continue on. The music sounds better than I do.

0: lively piece of music once more with the work of Bizet's and the Carmen Suite number 2. We heard number 11 there, the Bohemian Dance. Montreal Symphony Orchestra was the group, and the conductor, Charles Dutoit. We go to the break and then back with Bach.
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0: To the work of Johann Sebastian Bach, then his Violin Concerto No. 2 in E major. First movement played by Hilary Hahn, violin, and with the London Symphony Orchestra conducted by Geoffrey Hainey.

we heard Bach's Violin Concerto No. 2 in E, first movement, played by Hilary Hahn, and on the violin with the London Symphony Orchestra, conducted by Geoffrey Cahaney. Not much is known about the particular piece. It dates to around about 1760 there for Bach. Great music. From Dvorak now is Cello Concerto in B minor, first movement once again, with Jacqueline Dupre, cello, with the Chicago Symphony Orchestra, conducted by Daniel Barenboim.

0: very full-on sound of Dvorak's Cello Concerto in B minor. First movement, Jacqueline Dupre there with the cello, and Chicago Symphony Orchestra conducted by Daniel Barenboim, and written in 1894 it was, and premiered in London March 1896 by the English cellist Leo Stern. We go to the break now, then back with more of the concert hall here on Star FM.
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0: And welcome back to the concert here on Star FM 91.9 at 12 minutes to 7 o'clock Holst now. Gustav Holst is from his planet suite. We see Jupiter being the fourth in that movement. Bringer of Jollity, played by the Boston Symphony Orchestra, conducted by William Steinberg, and written between 1914 and 1917.

0: heard Holst's Planet Suite. From that suite, we heard the fourth movement known as Jupiter, Bringer of Jollity, played by the Boston Symphony Orchestra, conducted by William Steinberg. This news time, 7 o'clock.
1: 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They stock a wide range of batteries to suit cars, caravans and heavy machinery.
2: I'm Mark Dransfield. The tax office is chasing down more than $4 billion in overdue penalties and fines, almost double the amount from previous years. The ATO says a significant part of the outstanding money comes from fines for failing to lodge returns. Australia's eSafety Commissioner, Julie Inman-Grant, has likened the under-16 social media ban to fencing the ocean. The comments come as new data shows about 70% of children are still accessing banned platforms. Independent MP Sophie Scomps says the ban is a very blunt instrument.
3: Do we get a lot of students through Parliament House? I always ask them, how many of you still on social media? Most of them are still on there.
2: Shark experts are urging spearfishers to take extra precautions in the water after the second fatal shark attack on a spearfisher in WA within the past 30 days. 35-year-old Daniel Turpin was killed off the coast of Albany yesterday by what's believed to have been a 4.5-metre shark. Marine biologist Dr. Daryl McPhee says spearfishers face unique risks compared to other swimmers.
4: Spearfishing occurs in different locations. There's a stimulus of fish often present. So we do need to think about what we can do better for the spearfishing community. I know the spearfishing community at the moment in West Australia is really feeling this series of events.
2: Meantime, a Perth man has been charged after a fatal crash, Jack Fenwick reports.
5: It's alleged around 11 o'clock on the morning of the 23rd of May, a Mitsubishi Tray-Top was travelling northbound on Forest Highway, about 90 kilometres south of Perth, when it hit and killed a man who was standing in the emergency lane next to his vehicle. The 63-year-old victim sustained critical injuries and died at the scene. A 54-year-old man has been charged with one count of dangerous driving occasioning death and is due to appear before Mandurah Magistrates Court later this month. Jack Fenwick, Perth.
2: Six people have been arrested after machete and knife attacks in Melbourne overnight. Brian Wilson has details.
6: Last night, six people were arrested after police broke up a brawl at Melbourne's busy Flinders Street station. Five of the offenders were under 16. Some were carrying machetes. The incident follows a 16-year-old being charged after an alleged attack and attempted carjacking on a woman on Friday night at a suburban shopping centre. The court granting bail due to the accused. Clean record. Meanwhile, a teenager who was already on bail has been charged in relation to an alleged stabbing of a homeless man in Bendigo in central Victoria last week. The victim was taken to hospital in a serious condition.
2: Medical researchers have identified a blood signature capable of predicting lung cancer years before traditional methods. The study indicates testing should expand beyond age and lifestyle factors, with a quarter of Australians diagnosed with the disease having no smoking history. Dr. Claire Whedon says it's another step in stopping the leading cause of cancer deaths.
7: So this is really a proof of concept of using this blood signature to establish precision cancer prevention for lung cancer.
2: And Pope Leo has used an address at Madrid's Royal Palace to criticise global leaders who fan the flames of polarisation to gain popularity. In his first official tour of an EU country outside Italy, the pontiff called on political figures to invest in helping youth appreciate diversity. This is AIR News. NRL and the Tigers have suffered a 68-0 loss to the Panthers. West coach Benji Marshall says the result is hard to take.
8: That performance was just unacceptable in terms of what we expect and the way we want to perform. And I'm actually surprised they stuck around as long as they did today, because it was clear to me from the start we weren't there.
2: AFL and North Melbourne coach Alistair Clarkson has slammed his side's failure to step up against Fremantle, with the Dockers setting a club record 124-point victory. Tennis and the French Open wraps up tonight with the men's final, and for his preview, here's Air Sport's Paul Walsh.
9: Roland Garros will be crowning its second Grand Slam debutant in as many days when Alexander Zverev takes on Flavio Cabolli in the men's final of the French Open. Second seed Zverev has reached finals previously at the Australian Open, US Open and Roland Garros, but is yet to secure that elusive title. His 24-year-old opponent has never progressed past a Grand Slam semi-final and enters this match without having played a semi-finals match due to the withdrawal of his friend and countryman Matteo Arnaldi. For Caboli, the lack of court time could go either way.
10: I have almost 4 days off. It's a lot. I will be fresh for sure, so maybe it helped, maybe not.
9: Paul Walsh for Airsport.
2: And Mercedes driver Kimi Antonelli has secured pole for tonight's Monaco Grand Prix. Australian Independent Radio News.
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0: Well, the current temperature outside at the moment, we have 13.2 degrees with relative humidity of 52%. Wind southwest at 11 kilometres per hour. No rain recorded since 9 a.m. this morning and barometric pressure 1,029.5 hectopascals. Northern Tablelands for Monday then, partly cloudy, areas of morning frost in the south, a chance of morning fog also, with a medium chance of showers most likely in the late morning and afternoon, with light winds from the east, 15 to 25 kilometres per hour in the morning. 20% chance of a mill of rain or less, a moderate fire danger rating, UV index at moderate. No active warnings for this area at this time. For tomorrow, Monday, we're looking at mostly sunny for Inverell and 20 degrees for overnight. And Tuesday, mostly sunny and 20 as tops and 7 minimum. Wednesday, possible showers and 21 and 8 overnight. Thursday, rain and 17. Still rain for Friday. Still possible shower there also. Looks like a little bit of rain ahead, which is good. We haven't really had enough yet, have we? More would be better at this stage. Back to the Sunday concert then with from Offenbach, Tales of Hoffman. From Act 3 we hear Belle Nuit, Nuit d'Amour. Beautiful night, oh, night of love. Sung by Dame Joan Sutherland with Marilyn Horn, mezzo, with the Elizabethan Sydney Orchestra with Richard Barenboim. And it is an opera fantastique based on 3 short stories by E.T.A. Hoffman. It was Offenbach's final work. He died in October of 1880, 4 months before the premiere. And it is from the third movement that the gallery in a Venetian palace But here we are. Go straight to it, Lindsay.

from the Tales of Hoffman, we heard Joan Sutherland, soprano, with Marilyn Horne there, mezzo, and it was a beautiful night, oh, night of love, from Offenbach's Tales of Hoffman. Elizabethan Sydney Orchestra, conducted by Richard Boining. More of Dvorak now, with his Slavonic Dances, being a series of 16 orchestral pieces composed by Dvorak in 1878 and 1886, published in two sets as Opus 46 and Opus 72, respectively. Slavonic Dances were inspired by Johannes Brahms' own Hungarian dances. So to play the fourth and the second in after each other, we'll hear the Minneapolis Symphony Orchestra conducted and Tal Dorati.

0: We just heard the Slavonic Dances of Dvořák's 4 and 2 with the Minneapolis Symphony Orchestra conducted by Antal Dorati. We go then to the break at the time of 27 after 7 o'clock here on Star FM.
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0: Welcome back to the Sunday Evening Concert Hall with Lindsay to 9 o'clock this evening here on Star FM. With the work of Mendelssohn now, composer Mendelssohn, his octet in E flat major, played by the Vienna Octet. And, well, it was written by a young Mendelssohn, only 16 years old. He was at the time and completed in October of 1825. Written for four violins, two violas and two cellos, this work created a new chamber music genre.

0: It's hard to believe a 16-year-old boy could write music like that, but Felix Mendelssohn did. In the fall of 1825, he put that octet in E-flat major together, and we heard it this evening here on the concert with Vienna Octet playing. To the work of Frederick Delius after the break.
1: Oh, good morning, Fulty's the name. 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
0: And then to the work of English composer Frederick Delius, his Summer Evening. The Summer Evening. It was put together way back, let's see, 1890 he put that together, and it was one of three other Tone poems that he also composed at that time, Summer Evening, we'll hear. And it was not really heard in concert until 1946, like many of his works. It ensues a narrative of evocative mood setting, which he encouraged listeners to interpret as they wish. It's a soothing piece of music, and played for us this evening by the London Philharmonic Orchestra, conducted by Vernon Handley, here on Star FM 91.9.

Sorry, that piece of music cut short. I'm not quite sure what happened there. Apologise for that. I don't know, it all seems to be happening. It's. I'm sorry if there was... For that, we lost probably 50 seconds off it. Oh, anyway, we'll move along. Summer Evening there by the London Philharmonic Orchestra, conducted by Vernon Handley, work by Frederick Delius. Vivaldi now. We go back to the Baroque and hopefully everything holds together there with his violin concerto four strings. It is Giuliano Carmignola, a violin with the Venice Baroque Orchestra here on Star FM 91.9. Lindsay in the chair for Shelley to 9 o'clock this evening here on the concert.

work from Vivaldi there. He's a concerto for violin and strings with Carmignola, violin with the Venice Baroque Orchestra. Composed around around the 1730s there from Vivaldi. To Joseph Haydn now, his quartet in G, Opus 54, is the first one we hear. And it's a quintessential example of Haydn's early experimentation with the quartet form. Played for us this evening by the Lindsay Quartet.

And we heard the Lindsay Quartet playing Haydn's Quartet in G, Opus 54, number one. All here on the Sunday Evening Concert Hall, where we go to the break and back with some Mozart.

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7: From Mozart, from his Magic Flute Opera from Act 2, we hear Suzanne Leitz and Peter Elderman sing Papageno from that second act, two-act opera by Mozart. Playing the music, we have the SW. Second act, a two-act opera by Mozart. Playing the music, we have the SW.

Vienna in the scene 8, Garden with a Tree. Papageno was suicidal after having lost Papagena, his girlfriend. The three boys then appear to stop him. They remind him he can play his magic belts to summon Papagena. She appears then, united and happy couples. They are, stutter in astonishment. The scene changes then without a break, leading to scene 9. But here is that song from that magic flute opera, Mozart.

Yes, from Mozart's Magic Flute there from Act Two. It was Suzanne Leitz with Peter Elderman with the Southwest Radio Symphony Orchestra with Klaus Arp there conducting. Short and sweet. But go to Wagner now, and his prelude to the opera Parsifal.

0: There we are, the prelude to Pasiphae there of Richard Wagner's, and played by the Vienna Philharmonic Orchestra, conducted by George Salty, here on Star FM 91.9. Oh, it's I think that was cut short too. I've lost a couple of endings here tonight, haven't I? I'm not sure what's going on there. They're a bit of technical something. But we go to the break there now and back with the final piece of the evening. Get us to that 9 o'clock hour for the Sunday concert.
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0: To the work of Robert Schumann now. His piano concerto in A minor, first movement. His only completed piano concerto, originally composed as a one movement fantasy in 1841, but turned into a concerto in 1845, decided to add to it, I guess, and premiered by his wife, the virtuoso pianist Clara Schumann. But for this evening here on the concert, it is Svatoslav Richter piano with the orchestra, National Orchestra of Monte Carlo, conducted by Lovro von Metacik.

0: The piece we've just heard there, first movement to Robert Schumann's Piano Concerto in A minor, played by Svatoslav Richter, piano, with the National Orchestra of Monte Carlo, conducted by Lovro von Matuszek. Great work, Svatoslav Richter. He knows that piano. Oh, while listening to that piece, I've just had a look at Parsifal, the Richard Wagner piece we heard just a little previous. I didn't know it was his last composition. Just reading here, it was. And it was a music drama, you know, three acts. But Wagner didn't call it an opera. He called it a sacred festival stage play. Parsifal, and it conceived the work. He conceived the work in 1857, and didn't finish it till 25 years later. So he took his time to work on it. But there it is. Yeah, some interesting information on the Wagner piece, the Parsifal. But it has come time to bring the concert to an end. 9 o'clock is upon us. So to the news we go.
1: 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They stock a wide range of batteries to suit cars, caravans and heavy machinery.
2: I'm Mark Dransfield. The tax office is chasing down more than $4 billion in overdue penalties and fines, almost double the amount from previous years. The ATO says a significant part of the outstanding money comes from fines for failing to lodge returns. Australia's eSafety Commissioner, Julie Inman-Grant, has likened the under-16 social media ban to fencing the ocean. The comments come as new data shows about 70% of children are still accessing banned platforms. Independent MP Sophie Scomps says the ban is a very blunt instrument.
3: We get a lot of students through Parliament House. I always ask them, how many of you still on social media? Most of them are still on there.
2: Shark experts are urging spearfishers to take extra precautions in the water after the second fatal shark attack on a spearfisher in WA within the past 30 days. 35-year-old Daniel Turpin was killed off the coast of Albany yesterday by what's believed to have been a 4.5-metre shark. Marine biologist Dr. Daryl McPhee says spearfishers face unique risks compared to other swimmers.
4: Spearfishing occurs in different locations. There's a stimulus of fish often present. So we do need to think about what we can do better for the spearfishing community. I know the spearfishing community at the moment in West Australia is really feeling this series of events.
2: Meantime, a Perth man has been charged after a fatal crash, Jack Fenwick reports.
5: It's alleged around 11 o'clock on the morning of the 23rd of May, a Mitsubishi Tretop was travelling northbound on Forest Highway, about 90 kilometres south of Perth, when it hit and killed a man who was standing in the emergency lane next to his vehicle. The 63-year-old victim sustained critical injuries and died at the scene. A 54-year-old man has been charged with one count of dangerous driving occasioning death and is due to appear before Mandurah Magistrates Court later this month. Jack Fenwick, Perth.
2: Six people have been arrested after machete and knife attacks in Melbourne overnight. Brian Wilson has details.
6: Last night, six people were arrested after police broke up a brawl at Melbourne's busy Flinders Street station. Five of the offenders were under 16. Some were carrying machetes. The incident follows a 16-year-old being charged after an alleged attack and attempted carjacking on a woman on Friday night at a suburban shopping centre. The court granting bail due to the accused. Clean record. Meanwhile, a teenager who was already on bail has been charged in relation to an alleged stabbing of a homeless man in Bendigo in central Victoria last week. The victim was taken to hospital in a serious condition.
2: Medical researchers have identified a blood signature capable of predicting lung cancer years before traditional methods. The study indicates testing should expand beyond age and lifestyle factors, with a quarter of Australians diagnosed with the disease having no smoking history. Dr. Claire Whedon says it's another step in stopping the leading cause of cancer deaths.
7: So this is really a proof of concept of using this blood signature to establish precision cancer prevention for lung cancer.
2: And Pope Leo has used an address at Madrid's Royal Palace to criticise global leaders who fan the flames of polarisation to gain popularity. In his first official tour of an EU country outside Italy, the pontiff called on political figures to invest in helping youth appreciate diversity. This is AIR News. NRL and the Tigers have suffered a 68-0 loss to the Panthers. West coach Benji Marshall says the result is hard to take.
8: That performance was just unacceptable in terms of what we expect and the way we want to perform. And I'm actually surprised they stuck around as long as they did today, because it was clear to me from the start we weren't there.
2: AFL and North Melbourne coach Alistair Clarkson has slammed his side's failure to step up against Fremantle, with the Dockers setting a club record 124-point victory. Tennis and the French Open wraps up tonight with the men's final, and for his preview, here's AIR Sports' Paul Walsh.
9: Roland Garros will be crowning its second Grand Slam debutant in as many days when Alexander Zverev takes on Flavio Cabolli in the men's final of the French Open. Second seed Zverev has reached finals previously at the Australian Open, US Open and Roland Garros, but is yet to secure that elusive title. His 24-year-old opponent has never progressed past a Grand Slam semi-final and enters this match without having played a semi-finals match due to the withdrawal of his friend and countryman Matteo Arnaldi. For Cabolli, the lack of court time could go either way.
10: I have almost 4 days off. It's a lot. I will be fresh for sure. So maybe it helped, maybe not.
9: Paul Walsh for AIR Sport.
2: And Mercedes driver Kimi Antonelli has secured pole for tonight's Monaco Grand Prix. Australian Independent Radio News.
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0: And current temperature outside night, 10.7 degrees and 61% relative humidity. And the winds, south-southeast at 7 kilometres per hour. With no rain recorded since 9 a.m. this morning, barometric pressure 1,030.2 hectopascals. Northern Tablelands for Monday, partly cloudy with areas of morning frost in the south. Chance of morning fog there also. Medium chance of showers, most likely in the late morning and afternoon, and light winds from the east of 15 to 25 kilometres per hour in the morning. 30% chance for Miller rain or less only, and a UV index moderate, with also a moderate fire danger rating. With 20 degrees indicated tomorrow, there it is, with mostly sunny for Inverell, and Tuesday mostly sunny again and 20, wind 7 overnight. For Wednesday, late showers 21 and 8, and Thursday, rain 17 degrees. Friday, late shower. Looks like rain from Tuesday on next week, if it holds that way, which is good. But the winter is here. I guess we should be expecting more rain than frost, but I haven't had any frost at Ellesmore lately. It's just a real little light one this morning, which not too bad. I don't like cold weather, really. If I could, I'd go north, I think. Rockhampton's nice at this time of the year. Anyway, I've enjoyed bringing the concert, the Sunday concert, to you, and look forward to another time. Shelley should be back next Sunday, take you through the evening from 6 till 9. But it is time for Lindsay to say farewell, and we'll meet again another day. I think I'm filling in for Baz in a little while. But anyway, we'll see what happens there. So you have Jerry back in the morning with the All-Star Breakfast at 6 o'clock. Then it is Lewis in with the morning show. And then after 12, Brett's in for his show. So until then, it is bye for now. Take care.

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1: Oh my God, Becky, look at her butt. 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

0: Star FM National News is brought to you by Byron Street Auto Electrics at 202 Byron Street in Verrell. They stock a wide range of batteries to suit cars, caravans and heavy machinery.
1: Good morning, I'm Lee Harrison. Former Australian of the Year and pioneering medical researcher Professor Richard Scollier has died. Sarah Wiedersane reports.
2: Professor Richard Scollier was diagnosed with a grade 4 glioblastoma in 2023 and given just months to live, but he defied the terrible odds to live well beyond the grim prognosis after undergoing experimental treatment. He bravely fought the disease in the public eye, capturing the heart of the nation through sharing his powerful message of hope and perseverance. The acclaimed melanoma expert was named Australian of the Year in 2024, alongside his colleague at the Melanoma Institute, Professor Georgina Long. In his final message penned before his death, Professor Scollier urged all Australians to pursue their dreams and passions with humility, love and compassion. He was 59. Sarah Wiedersane reporting.
1: Almost 950 Australians have been honoured in this year's King's Birthday Honours List. Gender equality advocate and former Senator Natasha Stott Despoja is one of five to be bestowed the Companion of the Order of Australia. Others recognised on the list include former New South Wales Premier Maurice Yemmer and the late former Federal MP Dr Katie Allen. The Federal Opposition has criticised a $250 million loan to a foreign company by the Government Export Credit Agency. Export Finance Australia granted an Indian renewables financier the $258 million loan last September. The company's chief executive says the funding will create opportunity in the region despite no Australian companies being there. Nationals MP David Littleproud says it'll drive the economy backwards.
3: A Indian-owned, government-owned organisation to invest in the Pacific? I mean, I thought we were meant to have a future made in Australia. That's what Anthony Albanese's been talking about. Well, let's make it here. And let's use Australian dollars to be able to build it.
1: At least 12 people have been hospitalised after a shooting in the US state of Ohio. Chris McCarthy reports.
4: Police are hunting for two people they believe are responsible for the attack at a street festival in the town of Toledo. The local police chief believes the suspects were likely shooting at each other when members of the public were caught in the crossfire. Two of the victims are in a critical condition. In a statement, Ohio's Governor Mike DeWine has expressed confidence local law enforcement will apprehend the offenders. It's one of at least 170 mass shootings in the United States this year. Chris McCarthy reporting.
1: And passengers holding COVID travel credits with Virgin Australia have 3 weeks left to use them. The airline says travellers must book and fly before the June 30 deadline. Qantas credits no longer expire, but they can only be claimed as refunds. This is Air News. Sydney's pulled off a stunning last-minute comeback to grab a two-point victory over St Kilda at the SCG. St Kilda led by as much as 33 points midway through the second quarter, but that margin was brought back to inside one kick with 3 minutes left in the game. Jai Sarong snapped the winning goal with just 17 seconds left on the clock.
5: Sarong, preferred side, goal! A Sydney goal!
1: In the NRL, the Sharks have triumphed over the Dragons 34-12. The result marks Cronulla's third straight win. Sharks 5-8 Braden Trindle says it was a hard-fought victory.
6: They're a tough footy side. We knew that we're going to come out like that, and we just gave them easy possession and couldn't get the ball back for a long time. So they made it very hard on us, but came out in the second and did a bit of work on them and scored some points.
1: Earlier, the Panthers defeated the Tigers 68-0, the third biggest blowout in NRL history. And second seed Alexander Zverev has won his first Grand Slam tournament at the French Open after a 5-set victory over 10th seed Flavio Cabolli. Australian Independent Radio News.
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8: 5 past 6, current temperature 7 degrees, the relative humidity 80%. The wind is from the south-southwest at 11 kilometres and the pressure 1030 hectopascals. Headed for a mostly sunny Monday at 19 degrees is the predicted high and the fire danger is moderate. The UV index is moderate as well. Looking at tomorrow, back to work for a lot of people, mostly sunny, 20 degrees and 7 degrees being the minimum overnight. You're up to date with the local weather here at Star FM 91.9, your community radio. And good morning. Welcome to the All-Star Brekkie on this public holiday Monday. You got mail this morning until 9 o'clock filling in for Jerry. And, yeah, King's birthday. And congratulations to Peter Kesey's family this morning with a posthumous OAM, a man that has done a lot for this particular community. So congratulations to Peter's family this morning. Now, what do we got up? We've got our normal features, no regional news today. Secret Sound is worth $2,310. And the Mystery Voice is worth $430. We're going to be doing those this morning as well. No chart toppers today and all our other features in between with birthdays and horoscopes as well. Let's get into it.

That Starbuck with Moonlight Feels Right and Rick Astley, Never Gonna Give You Up. 13 past 6 here at Star FM on this King's Birthday Monday public holiday. Hope you've had a great long weekend thus far. Weather's been absolutely fantastic. A little bit cool of a morning, but it's been beautiful days. A little bit of rain would probably help a little bit more.

0: 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It's called the Badonkadonk.
1: That's Trace Atkins with Honky Tonk Badonkadonk and a Sandy Shaw puppet on a string. 19 past 6 here at Star FM. Welcome to Monday, this public Monday. King's birthday. It's a bit hard to get your tongue around, isn't it, after saying the Queen's birthday weekend for a long time. Now it's the King's birthday.
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That's Joy Division with Love Will Tear Us Apart and Ronan Keating, When You Say Nothing At All. Last day of the public holiday, long weekend actually. I hope you've got a nice day planned. It looks like it's going to be a beautiful day. What they're telling us where it's going to be, let me have a look here, 19 degrees today, so that'll be a nice day, nice and warm. At this time of the year, it's unbelievable, isn't it? 29 past 6.

Doors with Tequila Makes Her Clothes Fall Off, The Mind Boggles, and The Box Tops, The Letter, and Deep Purple, Black Night. It's 22 away from 7 o'clock here at Star FM. Coming up, we've got horoscopes, today's horoscopes, proudly brought to you by Annabelle.

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6: It's Monday, the 8th of June, 2026. 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

That's Bastille with Pompeii, One Public I Ain't Worried. And to start that bracket off with Four Non-Blondes with What's Up. It's 8 away from the 7 o'clock news here at Star FM. Don't forget, around about 20 to 8 this morning, we've got Secret Sound worth $2,310. Be a nice long weekend public holiday pickup, wouldn't it, if you could pick the sound? Stay tuned for that one.

0: That's Santana with Black Magic Woman, and before that, Teddy Swims, Not Your Man. It's 7 o'clock, time for the news.
1: 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They stock a wide range of batteries to suit cars, caravans and heavy machinery.
2: Good morning, I'm Lee Harrison. Former Australian of the Year, Professor Richard Scollier, is being remembered as a pioneer following his death at the age of 59. The medical researcher was diagnosed with an aggressive form of brain cancer in 2023 and was given just months to live. He defied the odds to live well beyond the prognosis, undergoing experimental treatment. In his final message penned before his death, Professor Scollier has urged all Australians to pursue their dreams with humility, love and compassion. The former leader of the Australian Democrats, Natasha Stott Despoja, has been appointed a Companion of the Order of Australia. Ms. Stott Despoja is one of 950 Australians named on the King's Birthday Honours List. She's been bestowed the top honour for her service to the prevention of domestic violence and promotion of human rights. Governor-General Sam Mostyn has congratulated all those to receive an honour.
3: Our honours system recognises outstanding people who contribute so much to Australia. In our communities, in workplaces and across the country, recipients have made an exceptional contribution to Australia.
2: The Prime Minister's approval rating has slumped to its lowest level since winning office. According to the latest news poll, just 36% of Australians are satisfied with Anthony Albanese's performance, while 60% are dissatisfied. The survey also shows an overwhelming majority of voters believe Australian politics is overdue for a big shake-up. One Nation leader Pauline Hanson has doubled down on her pledge to end what she calls mass migration. The Prime Minister has struck out at Senator Hanson for targeting migrants. He says without foreign workers, the health and aged care system would collapse. But Ms. Hanson says the government is wrong to think tax incentives have caused the housing crisis.
4: Lack of housing is due to mass migration they've allowed to come into the country.
2: Overseas now, Donald Trump has stormed off an interview on NBC's Meet the Press. The US president became visibly agitated after a reporter grilled him over his claims the 2020 election was stolen from him. He lashed out at moderator Kristen Welker after she insisted he failed to provide a shred of evidence about his accusations.
5: Let's call it quits because I've had enough. Thank you, darling.
6: Mr. President,
5: a country can never be great with a dishonest press.
6: Listen, we traveled all the way to Wisconsin.
2: And Ukrainian President Volodymyr Zelensky has arrived in London for emergency defence talks with the leaders of Britain, France and Germany. The meeting follows a Russian drone strike that partially destroyed an old nuclear fuel storage facility in the Chernobyl exclusion zone. While an emergency inspection team has been dispatched, Ukrainian officials say radiation levels at the site remain normal. This is Air News. Cronulla's claimed local derby bragging rights as round 14 of the NRL continued. Terry Daniel reports.
7: The Cronulla Sharks have made it three wins in a row, defeating rivals the St George Dragons 34-12 at home in the Sutherland Shire. The Red V stunned the home side, leading 12-6 at halftime in front of nearly 15,000 fans. But the home side clicked into gear in the second half, scoring five unanswered tries. Sharks fullback Will Kennedy telling Nine that their coach gave them a real rev up at halftime.
8: We're only a try away, so weren't too panicked at halftime, but Fitzy got into us and we had to get back to what we wanted to do, and I thought we definitely did that in the second half.
7: Earlier, the Penrith Panthers recorded their biggest win in history, belting the West Tigers 68-0 in Sydney's West. Terry Daniel, Air Sport.
2: Carlton's denied a brave Essendon side by 5 points at the MCG. The Bombers led for the first three quarters of the match, but after half-time, the Blues slowly chipped away at Essendon's lead, hitting the front for the first time at the one-minute mark in the final term. And in the Super Netball, the Melbourne Mavericks have beaten the Melbourne Vixens 59-50, while the GWS Giants have gone down to the West Coast Fever by one goal. Australian Independent Radio News.
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0: It's 7:05, 6 degrees is the current temperature, 83% the relative humidity. The pressure, 1,031 hectopascal. Don't think I've ever seen it at that high before. We're heading for a mostly sunny Monday. 19 degrees is the predicted high. Moderate is the fire danger and the UV index as well. And for tomorrow, we're looking at a mostly sunny Tuesday. 20 degrees is the predicted high with a predicted low of 7. Now, looking around the area this morning, Moree is headed for 23 and possible shower over there. Glen Innes, 15 in the same. 16 in Armidale and a possible shower. Down in Tamworth, 20 degrees and a possible shower as well. 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No local news today. Public holiday, we don't normally have a local news service or a regional news service, I should say. But the one thing that's come out of today is the late Peter Kearsey has received an Order of Australia medal for his tireless work for the Lions Club legacy and any other organisations that he's volunteered over the years. So the family of the late Peter Kearsey, I congratulate you on his receiving his Order of Australia medal posthumously. 7:06, no school news today because the school is having a day off, being the King's Birthday public holiday.
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As the Doobie Brothers, listen to the music and the Stranglers, Golden Brown. 13 past 7 here on a Monday morning. Welcome if you've just woken up and you've tuned in. You've got mail this morning until 9 o'clock with the All-Star Brekkie.

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1: On this day, June 8th, it was on this day in 1647, the England Parliament bans Christmas, Easter and Whitsun festivities, services and celebrations, including in the home, with fines for non-compliance. It proves unpopular. In 1928, the first US to Australia flight lands. It's flown by Sir Charles Kingsford. In 1949, Siam changes its name to Thailand. In 1961, it's the Test cricket debut of future Australian cricket captain Bill Laurie. The first Test against England in Birmingham.
2: It's the little old lady from Pasadena.
1: In 1964, the little old lady from Pasadena, recorded by 1960s American pop singers Jan and Dean, is released. In 1967, during the Six-Day War, Israel's Navy and Air Force attack USS Liberty in the Mediterranean Sea in broad daylight, mistaking it for an Egyptian ship. 34 US crewmen are killed, 75 injured, and the ship is badly damaged. In 1968, James Earl Ray, the alleged assassin of Martin Luther King Jr., is captured. Also in 1968, the body of assassinated US Senator Robert F. Kennedy is laid to rest at Arlington National Cemetery. In 1972, it's the Test cricket debut of English cricketer Tony Gregg. It's against Australia at Old Trafford. He scores 57 in his first innings and 62 in the second. In 1984, homosexuality is declared legal in the state of New South Wales.
3: We came, we saw, we kicked it.
1: In 1984, who are you going to call? Ghostbusters, the American supernatural comedy film, directed and produced by Ivan Reitman, starring Bill Murray, Dan Aykroyd, Harold Ramis and Ernie Hudson, premieres.
4: Who are you going to call?
2: Ghostbusters!
1: In 2002, British-Canadian Lennox Lewis retains boxing's WBC heavyweight title with an eighth-round knockout of American Mike Tyson at the Pyramid Arena in Memphis, Tennessee. In 2007, in Newcastle, Australia is hit by the state's worst storm and flooding in 30 years, resulting in the death of 9 people and the grounding of the trade ship, the MV Pashabulka.
5: The 40,000-ton bulk coal carrier got into trouble about 9 o'clock this morning. The Pashabulka had been trying to head out into mountainous seas, but ran aground on a popular swimming beach.
6: Whether it was dragged or whether it broke, it ended up in here this morning. You know, these things aren't like starting a car. You can't just turn a key.
5: Battered by cyclonic winds and huge waves, conditions were too hazardous to pull a Panama-registered ship off the beach.
1: In 2020, lockdowns for COVID-19 in Europe saved 3 million lives, according to a study by Imperial College in London. In 2021, the National Geographic announces it officially recognises the South Ocean as the world's fifth ocean. In 2023, US federal prosecutors filed 37 count indictments against former US President Donald Trump for the unlawful retention of defense information, for storing dozens of classified documents at his Florida resort, and obstruction of justice.
7: What we have from the Department of Justice, particularly the special prosecutor Jack Smith, is an outline of what they accuse the former president of doing, which is effectively taking highly confidential documents here from the White House, which he shouldn't have done, and then both showing them to other people, people who did not have the necessary clearance to do so, and then when he was asked to return the documents, effectively tried to cover his tracks.
1: On this day, June 8th.
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91.9 Star FM is giving two of our listeners the opportunity to win a Mark Hughes Foundation beanie. All you have to do is follow our new Star FM Facebook page, answer a simple question, and then you go in the running to win one of the beanies. And then two of the new followers on our Facebook page will get the chance to win one of the Mark Hughes Foundation beanies during the Cool Country Breakfast program on Saturday the 13th of June.

That's the Smiths with How Soon Is Now, Bachelor Girl, Buses and Trains. And to start that bracket off was Adam Harvey, The House That Jack Built. It's 28 away from 8 o'clock. Good morning and welcome to this public holiday Monday. You got mail this morning.

0: Texas.
1: That's John Fred and the Playboy Band with Judy in Disguise and Ronnie Burns, a local guy back from the 70s with Smiley. It's 22 away from 7 o'clock, 8 o'clock, I'm sorry, 7 o'clock's well and truly gone. 8 o'clock here at Star FM, it's time for, guess what, Secret Sound. If you think you know what this Secret Sound is, give me a ring, 56192442. And we're playing for $2,310. Here's the sound.

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5: And I've got Beryl online this morning. How are you, Beryl?
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5: 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The days have been fantastic.
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5: 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What do you think that is?
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5: 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Good try, but unfortunately it's incorrect.
6: Okay.
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6: You too. Thank you very much.
5: Bye. And that's Beryl with putting your seatbelt on. Yeah, unfortunately that's incorrect. Good try, though. Yeah, I don't think anybody's mentioned that one before, but yeah, good try.
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1: That's JD Messina with Bye-Bye. Before that, Taylor Swift with Anti-Hero. And to start that bracket off, Gloria Estefan, Turn the Beat Around. I apologise for the glitches that's been happening this morning. We have a gremlin within the system, so unfortunately we just have to bear with it until we can get it sorted out. Coming up, the birthdays, members' birthdays.
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1: 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Who's having a birthday today? Well, one and only Penny Harvey, having a birthday today. Hope you have a great day, Penny, and enjoy your day with your friends down there at Coowinda. And, yeah, have a great day from the board and the staff and the members here at Star FM, volunteers as well, for your birthday. You're sharing it with these famous people. Kanye West was born in 1977 in Atlanta, USA, aged 49, one of the best-selling and most awarded artists of all time. He has received 24 Grammy Awards over the course of his music career. He was ranked the third top producer of the decade in 2010 by Billboard. Also sharing it with you today, Penny, is Bonnie Tyler, born 1951 in Skews, Wales, aged 75, Welsh singer whose most recent well-known hits include It's a Heartache, Holding Out for a Hero and Total Eclipse of the Heart. Also having a birthday today is Nancy Sinatra, born 1940 in Jersey City, USA, age 86, who can believe? Singer of These Boots Are Made for Walking and Sugartown, she is the daughter of the famous crooner Frank Sinatra. Also born this day was Joan Rivers, born 1933 in New York City, USA, passed away on September the 4th, 2014, aged 81. She was a TV show host, actress, director and Oscar red carpet interviewer who won a daytime Emmy for The Joan Rivers Show in 1990. There you go, Penny. That's who you're sharing your day with. Have a great day, Penny, from all of us here at Star FM. 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Or you can get on the website and fill out a form, a membership form, or call into the office. That's your famous birthdays and Penny's birthday as well.
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That's the Australian group out of the 70s, Black Feather, Seasons of Change. And before that, Los Lobos, La Bamba. 13 past 8 here at Star FM. As I've said this morning a few times, that no local or no regional news this morning in a public holiday. But the most important thing that's happened today in the King's birthday honours list, the late Peter Kearsey has been awarded a Medal of the Order of Australia for his service to the Inverell community. So congratulations, Peter Kearsey's family. Unfortunately, Peter Kearsey passed away recently, but it's been awarded to him posthumously. 13 past 8 here at Star FM.

0: That was a bit of a glitch there again. The Stone Ponies with a different drum, and coming up to the Mystery Voice right now. And yeah, sort of throwing me a little bit. Yeah, Mystery Voice for worth $430 today. If you think you know who this person is, give me a ring, 5619-2442.
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0: And I've got Michelle online. How are you this morning, Michelle?
4: Well, thank you. How are you?
0: I'm very well, thank you, for a public holiday Monday. How's your weekend been?
4: Oh, it's been great weather, hasn't it?
0: Oh, it's been fantastic. Couldn't ask for better, really. A little bit more rain would help, but anyhow, we just take what we can get. Now, Michelle, we're playing for $430 this morning. I'll play the Mystery Voice for you.
1: To get to the highest level in anything, really, you have to dedicate your life to it, and that's what I did from day one. I knew exactly what I wanted to be.
0: There you go, Michelle, for $430. Who do you think that is?
4: Is it Mark Viduka?
0: Michelle, you've got it in one.
4: Oh, excellent.
0: Congratulations. Just hang on the line there and I'll get back to you.
4: Thank you. Excellent.
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That was the Jesus and Mary Chain with April Skies, and before that, Backstreet Boys, I Want It That Way. Now, congratulations to Michelle for picking up $430 this morning. Makes me feel good when I can give some money away here at Star FM. And the answer to the mystery voice was Mark Viduka, Australian Socceroo, former Socceroo, I should say. Yeah, congratulations, Michelle, and we'll have another new mystery voice for you tomorrow morning.

0: That's Robbie Neville with Say La Vie, and before that we heard from Lisa Loeb with Stay. It's 18 away from 9 o'clock here at Star FM. Don't forget Lewis will be in after 9 o'clock with the morning program, and he'll give you another chance to pick up $2,310 in the Secret Sound as well. And, yeah, I'm really pleased that I've given away Star FM's money this morning in the Mystery Voice. $430 going to Michelle.
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Steely Dan, Do It Again here at Star FM. Well, that's a wrap for me. Thank you very much for keeping me company this breakfast program this morning. I've had a ball, apart from a few glitches in the other studio, but it's been good, and I was pleased to give away some money this morning as well. Lovely. Good on you, Michelle. Congratulations again. And I'll be back tomorrow night with Night Shift. Lewis is going to take the reins from here on in, from 9 o'clock onwards. He'll give you another crack at the secret sound as well, with some great music coming along. I'll leave you with Gary Allen watching Airplanes and Eagles on the Border. Bye for now.

If you have an interest in older veteran or vintage vehicles or any kind of vehicles, motorcycles or even model railways, you would probably enjoy becoming involved with like-minded people at the National Transport Museum. The National Transport Museum on Rifle Range Road is a fantastic asset for Inverell, and they are looking for volunteers to assist in the day-to-day running of the venue. So if you might be interested in becoming a volunteer at the museum, give the office a call on 67212270. This is a community service announcement brought to you by 91.9 Star FM.

0: Star FM National News is brought to you by Byron Street Auto Electrics at 202 Byron Street, Inverell. They stock a wide range of batteries to suit cars, caravans and heavy machinery.
1: Good morning, I'm Lee Harrison. Australia's mourning the loss of leading cancer researcher Professor Richard Scollier, who's died after a battle with brain cancer. Over a 35-year career, he co-developed treatments which transformed advanced skin cancer into a largely curable disease. The 59-year-old is being remembered as a loving and inspiring man who always encouraged innovators.
2: The questions you ask and the courage you show can change lives.
1: The former Australian of the Year is survived by his wife and three children. The federal government says its falling approval ratings are the result of making difficult decisions. The latest news poll shows core support for One Nation has soared to 31%, ahead of Labor on 30 and the Coalition 18. The result marks the second consecutive survey where the minor party is polled higher than the government. Senior Minister Pat Conroy says it won't change Labor's agenda.
3: We're focused on the national interest and making the hard decisions. We're not in it to be popular and get short-term sugar boosts. What we won't do is surrender to One Nation.
1: Tensions have spiked in the Middle East as the conflict hits its 100th day, following direct Iranian missile strikes on Israeli territory. Tehran launched the retaliatory waves after Israel carried out a deadly airstrike on a militant command center in Beirut. US President Donald Trump says American troops will remain deployed in the region until the war's resolved. Ukraine's president has arrived in the UK for defence talks just hours after a drone assault targeting military sites near St Petersburg. Volodymyr Zelensky will be making a plea for urgent ammunition deliveries from allied nations after the Russian president denied his latest written peace proposal. Speaking on Sky, Zelensky maintains he wants to end the war in the quickest and easiest way they can.
4: I'm ready for any kind of format with mediation of Americans, better Americans and Europeans, or only Europeans, or just bilateral. Doesn't matter. What matters to stop it as quick as possible.
1: Back home, a new report by the Menzies Research Centre is calling for the Australian school curriculum to be overhauled. The think tank argues the current system is overly politicised and has led to a steep decline in reading, math and science results since 2000. Report author Dr. Kevin Donnelly says it's time for a fresh start.
5: Over that time, the curriculum has been dumbed down. Very substandard. It's very crowded. Primary school teachers find it impossible to teach. And it's bureaucratic. It really needs a dramatic overhaul. Otherwise, it should be scrapped.
1: And celebrated broadcaster and musician James Valentine has been honoured on the annual King's Birthday list following his death from cancer. Valentine was awarded an AM for his four-decade career across television and radio, as well as his work as a saxophonist with Melbourne band The Models. This is Air News. Sydney's pulled off a stunning last-minute comeback to grab a two-point victory over St Kilda at the SCG. St Kilda led by as much as 33 points midway through the second quarter, but that margin was brought back to inside one kick with 3 minutes left in the game. Jai Sarong snapped the winning goal with just 17 seconds left on the clock. In the NRL, the Sharks have triumphed over the Dragons 34-12. The result marks Cronulla's third straight win. Sharks 5-8, Braden Trindle, says it was a hard-fought victory.
6: They're a tough footy side. We knew that we were going to come out like that. And we just gave them easy possession and couldn't get the ball back for a long time. So they made it very hard on us, but came out in the second and did a bit of work on them and scored some points.
1: Earlier, the Panthers defeated the Tigers 68-0, the third biggest blowout in NRL history. And second seed Alexander Zverev has won his first Grand Slam tournament at the French Open after a five-set victory over 10th seed Flavio Cabolli. Australian Independent Radio News.
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8: Morning, folks. Nice and fresh this morning, wasn't it? It was actually, got down to about 2 degrees, I believe, which is actually quite chilly. Didn't want to get out of bed, but we're currently sitting on 12 degrees at the moment. The humidity is at 79%. Barometric pressure is at 1,033 hectopascals, and winds are currently calm. There is a late shower looking likely for today. We're looking at a top of 19 degrees, about a 50% chance of under 1 mil there, so it's not going to be much. Mostly sunny tomorrow, overnight low of 7, heading for a top of 20. Then back to late shower for Wednesday, overnight low of 8, heading for a top of 21 degrees. About a 60% chance of about 1 to 5 mil. So looking rather scattered for the showers. Looking ahead, though, and it's looking like rain's going to be returning on Friday. It's actually going to be quite a bit of precipitation in. Only about 1 to 5 mils, they're saying, but it's still going to be pretty consistent throughout the day, and then late shower for Friday. So, yeah, not bad. It's going to be a bit on the wet side, but not too bad. Now, let's take a look at the Inverell Meals on Wheels. Now, they closed for today for the long weekend, but they are going to be reopened tomorrow. I'll give you the roster for that. We're going to have a crew from North Haven, a crew from Brighter Access, Sue Seagrot, Ray and Judy, David Doak and Barry, and Sue Brissett. Now, that's for tomorrow morning, not for this morning because obviously it's closed. Now, to find out more, you can ring the ladies at the Inverell Meals on Wheels on 6722-1951. It's 9:06.
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8: 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You're Lewis here in the hot seat right through until 12 o'clock. Yes, we've got some big money to give away and a secret sound. We're going to be doing that next hour. Right now, Tina Arena, Heaven Help My Heart, here on your local station. 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

0: 91.9 Star FM and Lewis Capaldi with Wish You the Best. Womack and Womack in there as well. And Teardrops with Tina Arena kicking it off with Heaven Help My Heart. Right on 20 past 9. Now, big news for the King's Birthday honours for the New England and Northern Tablelands. It's had actually four recipients for the Order of Australia. One of them was actually awarded to the late Peter Kearsey, who passed away last year and had his hand in almost everything you could think of, most notably for his work with Inverell Lions. Other recipients included Urella's Russell Clifton. We had Armidale's William or Bill Oates, and of course Walker's Yvette Stanton. So that's a remarkable achievement for our region, especially one coming out to Inverell with Peter Kearsey there. So fantastic news. I'm gathering that Jerry will have a lot more details for you in tomorrow morning's regional news, so stay tuned for that one. 20 past 9, we got more on the way, including a bit of Justin Timberlake next.
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0: 91.9 Star FM and Queen for your Monday long weekend. Another one bites the dust. The Holly's in there as well. Of course, Brian Adams. The only thing that looks good on me is you. 23 away from 10 o'clock now. 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
0: Righto, let's take a quick quiz at what's happening for your Monday. The National Transport Museum on Rifle Range Road is open daily from 9 a.m. to 4 p.m. The Inverell District Family History Group are available every Monday from 10 a.m. to 3 p.m. at the Inverell Shire Public Library. Visitors are always welcome, and for more information, phone 0448 047508 or 0435 239 813. The Inverell Community Men's Shed meets every Monday from 9 a.m. to 12 p.m. at the back of the Inverell

0: 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The Sapphire City Concert Band rehearses every Monday, starting at 6:45 to 8:30 p.m., with the exception of today being the long weekend, over at the Inverell Music Centre on Moore Street. All brass, woodwind and percussion instruments and musicians from novice to experienced are welcome to attend. And finally, we have the Northern Tablelands Wildlife Carers is a local not-for-profit wildlife rescue organisation who rescues, rehabilitates and releases all native wildlife. If you find an injured animal, bird or reptile, call 1-800-008-290. They are also seeking carers and volunteers. 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And finally, the Inverell Lions Club meets on the second and fourth Monday of each month at the Inverell Sporties Club and organise the Lions Market in Campbell Park on the first and third Sunday of each month. That is our grapevine. Thanks to ATJ.
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0: Al Green for your Monday here at 91.9 Star FM. I'm still in love with you. The Beach Boys are there as well. Gotcha and TLC with Waterfalls. Four away from 10.
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